is by Sleepy Joe Biden. I mean, they gave everything. They gave so much away. $350 billion, I would say, is a lot of money. Even for Dana White, that's a lot of money, you know? Gave away $350 billion. I sell everything. They were willing to pay. It's the Europeans. They have plenty of money.

And the polls were wrong again last night when they thought it would be a landslide victory for a hater of Jews and a hater of Israel. This guy hates Jews. Somebody said, oh, that's a little strong. No, he hates Jews and he hates Israel. Abdul El-Sayed. Can you believe this?

0: of hate. And now he's going around saying, no, I love everybody. I love, he doesn't love everybody. Put him in office. You're going to find out what he loves. He doesn't love Israel. He doesn't love Jewish people. He hates them. He hates them with a passion that burns in his heart, and there's not a frickin' thing he can do about it. There's not a thing he can do about it, because he hates them. And in Michigan, it was really very close to this press, this, you know, the polls, and the polls by the press. Oftentimes, the press hires the polls. They want to have it a certain way, but the polls got it really wrong because it was supposed to be a blowaway, and he almost lost. But he's going to lose to our great candidate. We have a great candidate in Michigan. Great candidate.
1: Pero es que estas declaraciones no se limitaron a lo que acaban de escuchar, porque Donald Trump endureció este miércoles sus críticas contra Abdul El Sayed durante este discurso en el que volvió a cargar contra el Partido Demócrata y donde afirmó que un eventual gobierno demócrata conduciría al país a un escenario de crimen, muerte, destrucción y vergüenza. Y aseguró que esa formación representa una amenaza para Estados Unidos. En la parte final de su intervención, el mandatario dirigió un insulto personal contra El Sayed al afirmar que está lleno de excrementos, en el contexto de sus críticas al reciente vencedor de las primarias demócratas en Michigan.
0: Filth, crime, death, destruction, embarrassment. You lose your home, you lose your apartment, and that's where the communists will take us 100%. When I watch Abdul, he's full of shit.

death, destruction, embarrassment. You lose your home, you lose your apartment, and that's where the communists will take us 100%. When I watch Abdul, he's full of shit.